Now, I know a man, he's a hard-working man. He gets up real early and he goes downtown. About 15 minutes after he's been gone, there's a big milk truck pulls up on the lawn. That milkman rushes up to the door, but that man's wife's waiting in a kimono, and she plants a big old kiss on his cheek, and they go inside. And that truck never moves for an hour or two while stunning my business. One day I called him aside and told him what was going on while he was gone. He said, well, I guess that's so, but do you know we're never out of milk or cottage cheese or yogurt, ice cream, or none of them other cats.

Now I know a man, he's educated, man, he's alligator wrestler. He jumps right in there and grabs them long green boogers by whatever you grab them long green boogers by. Well, one day he's got a full Nelson on this big alligator when this other alligator sneaks up and bites his right ear, plumb off. Didn't bat an eye, just crawled off in the shade and went to sleep. The alligator, not the man, well, it's none of my business. One day I said, well, it's sure too bad about that little accident that you had, because now your hat's going to fall down over your eyes and you can't ever be a gypsy because you don't have no place to wear a gold earring.

Old lady, she's a mighty fine lady, got a heart of gold, she wouldn't harm a fly. She's just trying to get by and keep her house in order. But you know that her husband, he works so hard that he come unglued, he come unwrapped, he just snapped, he thinks he's a chicken. That's right, one of them cackling Colonel Sanders types. Roosts in a bush by the side of the house. Well, it's none of my business. One day I said, have you ever thought about finding him a doctor that could make him well? And she said, well, I have now and then. But then again, he don't eat much, just chicken feed, and all that pecking in the ground don't hurt nothing.

Bill walked me to my door last night, and he said, "Before I go, there's something about our love affair that I have a right to know." I said, "Let's not stand out here like this. What would the neighbors think? Why don't we just step inside, and I'll fix us both a drink?"

William's hands were shaking as he took his glass of wine, and I could see we both felt the same. And when his eyes met mine, I said, who we love and why we love, it's hard to understand.

place. And we both know what she said. She doesn't want to see your face, and she wishes you were dead. Now I know we both love her,